0: y'all are great. Thank you very much. Thank you.
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1: 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I think I got something to say to you. It's late September and I really should be back at my school. I know I keep you amused, but I feel

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Look into my eyes.

said something like, you and me, babe, how about it? Juliet says, hey, it's Romeo. You nearly gave me a heart attack.

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1: Wake up, Maggie. I got something to say to you. It's late September, and I really should be back at my school. I know I keep you amused, but I feel

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Or do you feel the same? 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

Have you come here for forgiveness? Have you come to raise the dead? Have you come here to play Jesus to the lepers in your head?

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